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Then Tom Brady with the paper, I go Super Bowl, signed it. You signed bold, crazy, running to the hundreds. I keep my neck and my wrist at least 100.

все равно. Дорогого стоит. Что у нас было год назад? If you're lost in the maze, too hard to go back and change. It's okay to have worries. С 4 на 11. We all get lost in the dark. 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